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1: Yeah, so this one from the Black Eyed Peas, it's called Pump It, Pump It, Pump, Pump, Pump, Pump, Pump, Pump, Pump, Pump. Came out in 2009, would you believe? So long back, it didn't seem to long ago, does it? But yeah, it did. And how did it go? Not 100% certain. Did we get into the top 10? I'm just trying to run through the things, and I don't think it did. But I'll tell you what, I'll find out when we come back after the song. How did it do in the charts? We'll find out. I'll let you know.

song got number three in this country, but in various other countries, it did vary. In Belgium, it got to number one. In Australia, it got to number six. Asia got to number 14. Belgium got to number one. Like I said, then Canada, it got to number seven. Czechoslovakia imagine at number two, same in Europe, Hot 100 singles. Finland got to 12, France got to 13, Germany got to 19, Greece it got to 9, Hungary 2, and Ireland it got to number 3, same as it did in the UK. In the US, Billboard it got to 18, and in the Swiss it got to number 8, and Sweden, number 34, would you believe? Didn't go down right well there. New Zealand got to number 2, and in Netherlands it got to, in the singles charts it got to number 17, but in the Netherlands Dutch top 40 it got to 15. Worked that one out, and they've got 2. So, but anyway, and you're over here, we've got about several now, haven't we? But, yeah, well, there's only one what really counts, isn't it? That's the one they want to choose. Right. That was the Black Eyed Peas and Pop Bait. Let's crack on with some more tunes.

0: Get Locked with Mr. G.
1: You heard about the Liverpool anthem, haven't you? But did you know Liverpool had a lullaby as well? Well, you're just going to hear it from Cilla Black. This was called the Liverpool Lullaby.

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It's called it You Win Again. Win? Never. I never win. I never win any.

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What a band they were. And don't hear much of them now, do you? But I'd have a look up and see if we can find some information about them and see if they broke up or are they still going about. We'll have a look while they're playing it. Anyway, this song is called Rings Around the World. Super Furry.

0: Well, about the only thing I can find is in 2010, just a tour around and just disbanded. And probably thought that's enough because numbers had dropped down a little bit. So unfortunately, that was that. But the Welsh rock band, good Welsh rock band as well, played some, made some good songs. And you've just heard a good one there. Right, let's move on some more.
1: Well, heard about tracks. The Magic Roundabout? Well, this is just called The Roundabout. And it's from a band called Yes.
2: Playing these great tracks.
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0: Let's move on with this one. Connie Bailey Ray. And it's called Put Your Records On. Well, that's just what we do on the Memory Moments. We put the records on and we let them play. No different to what I'm going to do now with this.
1: It's Mr. G on your radio.

0: This song by Frank Sinatra, which is called You Make Me Feel So Young, was it was a 1946 song, which was written by Joseph Mafro, and with the lyrics written by Mac Gordon, do you believe? And it was an instrumental in 1946 for a musical film, which it doesn't actually say what the film is, probably the same title of the song, no doubt. But anyway, we're going to go with Frank Sinatra's version, what came out, he recorded it in 1956.
1: Hi guys, it's Alice here, listening to Mr. G's Memorable Moments show. Come and join in, great music, lots of time to relax and enjoy.
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0: You know, we play all these songs from the 50s, sometimes the 40s and the 60s and the 70s. And when they recorded them or when they writing the songs, did they ever think people would still be playing them in the 2000s? You know, like 2005, like we are now. Hey, you know, you just get a good song together and, you could make you a millionaire, couldn't it? So, if you've got the edge, you know, put pen to paper and have a go. Someone will sing it for you. And if he's a big hit, wow, keep the copyrights. You don't have to do a right lot, do you? Anyway, let's crack on with some more memorable moments.
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0: Perhaps, perhaps, perhaps. Perhaps, perhaps, perhaps. Perhaps. Perhaps. Perhaps.
1: I'm going to play you a song here now, and it's from the artist Black. A few people think, well, what? Why? What happened there? Unfortunately, he never regained consciousness and died of his injuries and in intensive care of Cork University Hospital in January 2016. He was only age 53, poor lad. And what a great singer. He started his career in punk and became a massive star in the 80s, and he brought this song out, and it's called Wonderful Life. What a song this is. Rest in peace, Mr. Black, as they would say.
2: 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Come and join in. 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

0: His real name was actually Colin Rienko, and so rest in peace, Colin. There you go. Better known as Black Toes, that was his stage name.
1: Please play me another memorable moment tune.

0: from a great guy who was taken from us so soon, so early in his life. And this is one of his classics, but one of the shortest ones going. And it goes on for 1:50. But yeah, he puts so much into it. It's Buddy Holly, and it's called Rave On.
1: What we're gonna do right here is go back, way back, back into time.

0: my gun. These songs make me remember to when I were a lad. This DJ plays them oldies just like they used to be. Très bien. Here, put kettle on, mother.
1: Good morning, good afternoon, or good evening, ladies and gentlemen. You are listening to Mr. G's Memorable Moments Show. Enjoy.

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I want to dedicate this one to my wife.

87 came along, Echo and the Bunnymen, and this one's called Lips Like Sugar. Brilliant. Off the album Echo and the Bunnymen. This is a good one. What should we call the our album? Oh, Echo and the Bunnymen. Oh, why? They know who we are then, don't they? So, oh, I do like making silly things. It doesn't matter. Anyway, it's a brilliant song. I love Echo and the Bunnymen. 1987 came this one, and it's called Lips Like Sugar. It's Mr. G on the Memorable Moments, playing all the hits from any decade. This is just what we do.

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from the Police of 1980, and this one's off the album Synchronicity. I never pronounce it properly, but anyway, you know which one I mean. And it's called A Man in a Suitcase.

this one from Five Stairs and Five Steps. Get it right, Mr. G. And it's called Ooh Child.

0: That came out in 1970 for the Five Steps called Ooh Child. It's Mr. G on the memorable moments. Easy for me to say all these years and I still can't pronounce it properly every time. Ooh.
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0: He doesn't seem to have a problem, does he?

I'm Carly Rae Jepsen. This is called Now That I Found You. Yeah, you can listen to us every week. And every week, every day, we're on the Memorable Moments, 12 o'clock through till 7. Yeah, there you go. Tune in and have a listen. If you can't sleep, we're here. Play the tunes. Carly Rae Jepsen, Now That I Found You.

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0: this one from Alice Cooper, and it's called Schools Out, 1972. I wonder what the kids used to love, because they always thought, when they heard this song, School's Out, you didn't have to go to school. Unfortunately, it was only the title of a song, but never mind. That's children for you, isn't it, eh? But never mind. You can always hope.
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0: what you're doing. That's right, you're listening to Mr. G.
1: These two started off as PJ and Duncan, 1997. Sorry, before that, by 1997 they started being as Anson Deck. Got that one all wrong again, but never mind. It works out just the same as a normal show. Is it a normal show with Mr. G and the memorable moments? Not really.

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Even Nazareth done a version of it. I think they actually did the original version of it, Nazareth. And but Cheap Trick did a brilliant song of it, and it's called The Flip.

0: I said, my little girl will look at me. 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
1: Right after the instrumental, hit the drum thing hard again, you know, after the instrumental, when you come back, just like you do.
0: Come on, buddy. It's getting better every time. I got it right in front of him.
2: What is that line, Naylor?
1: Hey, Naylor? You made it the first two times.
2: You're getting close to the microphone. Uh-huh. And right the second time through?
0: Yeah.
2: First time through.
0: First time through.
3: Okay, I got
2: one. That's felt pretty good in here.
1: Mm-hmm. Jerry Ivan, are you did you remember then to play hard after the instrument?
0: One more time. One more time.

0: is Rock Sounds.
1: Right, let's go with another bit of rock, which means we're going to do Deep Purple, and it's called April, Part 1. The question is, did they do Part 2? Let's play.

Yeah, that was two from Deep Purple, April, part one and part two. Part one was from 1969 and part two was 1977. No, it wasn't. 1970. Where did I get 77 from? I'll give you that this year.

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Left to right is the tempo. And when she gets the sensation, she go up in the air, come down in slow motion. Jump in the line, rock the body in time. Okay, I believe you. Jump in the line, rock the body in time. Somebody

0: A man accused of killing Tupac Shakur has been found guilty, Lucy Gormanly reports.
1: The rapper was fatally shot after stopping at a red light in Las Vegas on the 7th of September back in 1996. 63-year-old Davis has been convicted of a single count of murder with a deadly weapon after the jury deliberated for 3 hours. Davis's attorneys argue there's no evidence of his connection to the murder.
0: A 23-year-old man's been charged with murder after a 7-year-old and her aunt died in a house fire near Middlesbrough. Cleveland police say the man's also been charged with grievous bodily harm. 4 others were injured in the fire. A 31-year-old also arrested was released without charge. £110 million is being put towards creating extra prison space. Justice Secretary Alex Norris is due to set out plans to speed up the building of new prison places as part of government efforts to tackle overcrowding. It's after the announcement that the killers of police officer Andrew Harper will not be released early. A vigil has been held honouring the victims of flash floods in Nepal. The gathering last night saw members of the Nepali community and others light candles outside a temple in West London. Nepal's disaster agencies say just over 900 deaths have been recorded there since the flood last Wednesday. It's back to school for most children and England and Wales this week, and for parents, the cost of new uniform can be crippling, despite new regulations meaning only 3 branded items plus a tie can be demanded by schools. Pudsey Community Project offers an alternative with its Reduce Reuse project, where you can exchange a second-hand uniform. Richard Dimmery is their CEO. He says many people really struggle with the cost of buying new things.
2: We have conversations with all of our customers as they come in. We've got a fantastic team of volunteers as well as a small staff team. And they certainly do report that it's a huge cost of school uniform that people are asking for help with.
0: And Argentina captain Lionel Messi has retired from international football. The 39-year-old's played 207 times for his country, scoring 125 goals. From Radio News Hub, I'm Frankie Hersein.
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5: Your local weather.
0: A largely dry day with sunny spells for most, cloudy conditions in the far north with a band of rain moving southwards throughout the day, reaching northern England later. Highs today of 22 degrees Celsius.
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8: John Galliano has announced the 2027 Met Gala honouring his career has been cancelled after his past racist and anti-Semitic comments. The British fashion designer, who's 65, had been set to become only the 3rd living designer to be honoured by the museum. His retrospective had been due to run from May 2027 until January 2028. The Lord of the Rings has been voted as listeners' favourite film score in a new poll. Howard Shore's music for the film trilogy, which includes The Fellowship of the Ring, The Two Towers and The Return of the King, topped the Movie Music Hall of Fame poll, which counted down listeners' 100 favourite film scores for the 4th year running. And Ariana Grande has revealed she cannot wear high heels at her London shows after suffering a minor injury. The 33-year-old American singer will perform the final show of her Eternal Sunshine tour at the O2 Arena tonight. However, ahead of the concert, Grande revealed that she will have to wear cozy footwear due to a deep cut.

Hey girl. Now who can I call a girl this morning? Good morning, Dean. See, you're in your frock this morning. Only joking. It's a slip. Right, good morning. Good morning, good morning, good morning. Welcome to Tuesday. Yeah, it is Tuesday. Just so you... I always do this because after a bank holiday, we all get confused, don't we, at the end of the day. Right, starting off with Jackson Browne and a little running on empty. No, this morning, not so much. I've already had a couple of slices of toast. I've had two coffees and I've got my coconut water. Yeah, coconut water, I know. Very strange, but very, very nice. And full of hydration to keep me going through till 10 o'clock this morning. Then I'll collapse in a small darkened corner and go, oh, the day is nearly done. Anyway, then we followed that up with the Tams and Hey Girl, Don't Bother Me. Yes, it's a strange morning for me this morning. What's new? I'm feeling in a rather daft mood this morning. Should we do a bit of America, the old Tin Man, and then a little Olivia Newton-John, and then how about a little Gladys Knight? Yeah, why not? Good morning.

What a voice. Gladys Knight and her little Pips. And Midnight Train to Georgia. Before that, Olivia Newton-John and If Not For You. And before that, America and Tin Man. Now, are there any words or phrases that really sort of get you goat? Well, there's been a list put together that some people get slightly annoyed if you say these certain phrases. Are any of them going to annoy you this morning? We'll give you a few right now. One of them, at the end of the day. Or, this is usually in offices, going forward, should we circle back? Oh, I just want to touch base. I'll reach out to you a little bit later. Let's talk offline. Oh, hang on a minute, I'll use that one. another one, low-hanging fruit. My goodness gracious. And also things like, I'm not being funny, but. No offence, but. And what about some of these words? Amazeballs, hollybobs. Yeah, I've used hollybobs before. Oh dear. Hubby and wifey. Kiddo's another one. Oh my goodness gracious. There's loads. Might throw more of those into the mix this morning. That's probably one of them as well, but there you go. Any ones that annoy you, drop me a message, studio@breakfastradio.co.uk, or drop me a message, of course, through the usual social media. Right, a bit of Billy Joel, followed by a bit of Eagles.

Taking you back to 1976 with Hotel California. That was the Eagles. Before that, Billy Joel, New York State of Mind. And before that, Gladys Knight, the Pips. And Midnight in Georgia. What is it like, Midnight in Georgia? I have no idea. Now, you know, we were talking about strange phrases and words that sort of can sort of twist you around a little bit. Well, Steve messaged in and with this one. It's not you, it's me. Or this longer one. May I add a tad of constructive criticism? Good. Well, in my opinion, you should change this. After that, cut and a bit O. And where, yeah, you know where we're going with that one, don't we? Tommy said, this one, of course, does it hurt much after someone's had a little bit of an accident? Of course it blinking well does. Words as well that wind people up a little bit. Would you believe the word panties apparently winds people up? I don't understand why. Squelch, yeah. And the number one word that seems to wind everyone up is the word. Are you ready for this? Are you ready? Are you sure about it? Moist. Yeah, that one apparently winds people up.

James Taylor, and Shower of the People. Well, not this morning. Looks good out there. Blue sky, white fluffy clouds. Now, talking of these strange and weird words and phrases, Andy Barnes, this one actually winds him up. He says, it's when people put the word so at the start of literally every single sentence. They say, so what are we going to play next? So we'll see what happens, and we'll roll it around and put it out there and see if it's enjoyed. Right now, the late, great Dolly Parton.

But the funny thing is, he's followed this up. You might have missed it. But it's also announced that the Canadian geese, yep, Canadian geese will be now known. This is actually true. You can search it. Donald Ducks. I'm not joking.

Oh, the Rolling Stones. You can't always get what you want. Good morning to Beth this morning. Been tuned in since the first record, like a lot of you this morning. So, very good morning to you, Beth. Back to school, I believe, on Thursday. Thank you for tuning in. And, of course, it is the 1st of September today. Yes, I haven't mentioned that. Pinch and a punch on the old first day of the month. Is that another one of those annoying phrases? But, yeah, it is the 1st of December. 1st of December? 1st of September, when the summer hits snooze and the autumn ruby beige of the skies and the old pumpkin lattes get brought into play and stuff like that. I've never had a pumpkin latte. I probably wouldn't bother either, but there we go. Right, I think we should head up to the news with a little bit of this out of 60s and 70s. With a bit of Thunderclap Newman. We had some of that the other day, didn't we? And Something in the Air. I'll see you after the news at 8 o'clock.

0: A man's been charged with murder after a house fire which killed a 7-year-old girl and her aunt near Middlesbrough. Officers were called to reports of the fire in Grangetown on the morning of August the 26th. Valentina Foster and Natalie McDonald both died while 4 others were injured. The 23-year-old's now charged with 2 counts of murder and GBH. Meanwhile, a 31-year-old who was also arrested in connection has been released without charge. A jury's found Dwayne Keith D. Davis guilty of orchestrating the killing of Tupac Shakur. Lucy Gormanley has more.
1: The rapper was stopped at a red light in Las Vegas on the 7th of September 1996 when a white Cadillac pulled up beside him and shots were fired. He died 6 days later from his wounds. 63-year-old Davis has been convicted of a single count of murder with a deadly weapon. Davis's attorneys argue there is no evidence of his connection to the murder.
0: A man's died after police tried to stop him as he attempted to approach Notting Hill Carnival yesterday. He fled on foot and entered a canal. He was pulled from the water but pronounced dead in hospital just before 5 p.m. The Met says the event passed largely without incident despite making more than 550 arrests. There were 2 knife attacks, neither of which resulted in life-threatening injuries. It's back to the classroom for most children in England and Wales this week. That means parents are often hit with the cost of new uniform and kit. The government's tried to make things cheaper by limiting schools to 3 branded items plus a tie. But a community project in West Yorkshire's told us they're hearing people are struggling.
2: It can cost hundreds of pounds a year, particularly if they're in high school, with shoes and blazers and coats. And it is a real cost of living problem for people.
0: That's Richard Dimmery from Pudsey Community Project. They run a second-hand uniform exchange to help families out. And Dolly Parton's estates announced a 2-day festival in her honour next year. Dolly Fest will be held in London and Nashville. It was scheduled to take place earlier this year before the singer had to step back due to health challenges. Organisers say it will now serve as a celebration of her legacy. That's the latest from Radio News Hub. I'm Frankie Hersine.
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4: Your local weather.
0: A largely dry day with sunny spells for most, cloudy conditions in the far north with a band of rain moving southwards throughout the day, reaching northern England later. Highs today of 22 degrees Celsius.
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7: Don Galliano has announced the 2027 Met Gala honouring his career has been cancelled after his past racist and anti-Semitic comments. The British fashion designer, who's 65, had been set to become only the 3rd living designer to be honoured by the museum. His retrospective had been due to run from May 2027 until January 2028. The Lord of the Rings has been voted as listeners' favourite film score in a new poll. Howard Shore's music for the film trilogy, which includes The Fellowship of the Ring, The Two Towers and The Return of the King, topped the Movie Music Hall of Fame poll, which counted down listeners' 100 favourite film scores for the 4th year running. And Ariana Grande has revealed she cannot wear high heels at her London shows after suffering a minor injury. The 33-year-old American singer will perform the final show of her Eternal Sunshine tour at the O2 Arena tonight. However, ahead of the concert, Grande revealed that she will have to wear cozy footwear due to a deep cut.

Welcome back. Second hour of your breakfast show for this Tuesday morning. Kings of Leon, Sex on Fire before that, Razor Light. And in the morning, right in this hour, we'll have a look at what day it is. We've got my record of the week. That comes from, of course, the very fabulous Johnny H. Jazz, new single from them. And we'll have an impossible question for you as well. All that to fit in the next hour. And then another hour after that. Woo! Excitement! Shall we do it? I think we should.

0: You can't beat a bit of Prince and Purple Rain. And before that, Bob Seger, of course, and All Time Rock and Roll, which some of you of a certain age will remember from the film Risky Business. I think it was the second movie made by Tom Cruise back in the day. Right, time for my record of the week this week. We started playing yesterday. It comes from, of course, Johnny H. Jazz. Featuring, of course, the fabulous voice of Jackie Graham as well. I think we should play it for you right now.
1: Breakfast with Piers. Record of the week.

0: What a great song. Club Dance Show, Johnny Hates Jazz, featuring the fabulous Jackie Graham as well. My wreck of the week all this week. Hopefully we'll get Clark on the show in a couple of weeks' time. A little bit of a chat. But right now,
1: it's the impossible question. Can you work it out?
0: Right, your impossible question is back, and it goes like this. What do many adults say they still remember from school, even though they almost never use it? What do many adults say they still remember from school, even though they almost never use it? What is it? If you know the answer, get in touch. It is selective, but I will accept only certain ones. So what do adults say they still remember from school, even though they almost never use it? Okay, that's as easy as that. As I say, get in touch, studio@breakfastradio.co.uk, or drop me a message, of course, through the usual social, yep, even the social media. Someone said I was having too much coffee. I only had two mugs. They were espressos, but there you go. Right, bit of Duffy, Rain on Your Parade. Not today, by the look of it, not today. Then we're going to follow up with a little Scouting for Girls.

0: doing it for me. It's all you need to know. You know, because you need to know.
1: I see. One of those on a need to know basis things, is it? Like one of those James Bond films.
0: Careful. Remember who's giving you this job. Right, I'm off. Call me when you're done. Ta-da.

The Writing is on the Wall. That is the main title theme, of course, to the movie Spectre, sang, of course, by Sam Smith. Before that, Skate for Girls, a little James Bond. And before that, Duffy and Rain on My Parade. Right, shall we have a look at the celebrity birthdays this morning? Starting with Zendaya, 30 years old, American actress and singer. She's, of course, a Spider-Man. And she's also now married to Tom Holland. Gloria Estefan, she turns 69 years old today. Cuban-American singer-songwriter. Rhythm's going to get ya. Lily Tomlin, 87 years old today, American actress and comedian, also star, of course, of 9 to 5, and Grace and Frankie. Matt Fitzpatrick turns 32 years old today, English golfer, US Open winner. Daniel Sturridge, 37 years old today, former England footballer and sports pundit. Lara Polvara, I think that's how you know, Polvara? Polvara, pronounce your name. She's 46, English. She's a British actress from Sherlock, Spooks, and has done a lot of stage drama as well. Bruce Foxton, he turns 71 years old today. English musician and bassist, of course, with The Jam. And finally, Sir, yes, he is a Sir, Sir Barry Gibb, British-American singer, songwriter, and the last member, of course, of the Bee Gees. Would you believe Sir Barry Gibb turns 80 years old today? So we bring out Smeg the Duck. So let's do a duet he did with the fabulous Barbara Streisand. This is Guilty.

0: Oh, what an absolute classic. Barbra Streisand, Barry Gibb, and a little bit of Guilty. Happy birthday to Barry Gibb this morning. Turning 80 years old. If it's your birthday, a very happy birthday to you from all of us on The Breakfast Show this morning. Here's some Dolly and Miley Cyrus.
1: We clawed, we chained our hearts in vain. We jumped, never asking why. We kissed, I fell under your spell, a love no one could deny.

Before that, Dolly Parton, Miley Cyrus, and of course, Wrecking Ball. Now, a few of you are struggling this morning with the impossible question. I'm going to read it. I know I normally do it in the next hour, but listen very carefully. I will say this only twice. What do many adults say they still remember from school, even though they almost never use it these days? What is it? I will repeat it again after 9 o'clock. Some of you are getting the right idea, but it's a lot simpler than you think. Right, news next, taking us there, a bit of Share and Believe, followed by a bit of Savage Garden. I'll see you after the news at 9.

0: A 23-year-old man's been charged with murder after a 7-year-old and her aunt died in a house fire near Middlesbrough. It happened in Grangetown early on Wednesday last week. Cleveland police say the man's also charged with grievous bodily harm. Four others were injured in the fire. A 31-year-old, also arrested in connection, was released without charge. The man accused of killing Tupac Shakur, Dwayne Keith D. Davis, has been found guilty, Lucy Gormanley reports.
1: The rapper was fatally shot after stopping at a red light in Las Vegas on the 7th of September back in 1996. 63-year-old Davis has been convicted of a single count of murder with a deadly weapon after the jury deliberated for 3 hours. Davis's attorneys argue there's no evidence of his connection to the murder.
0: New Prime Minister Andy Burnham is due to speak in Parliament for the first time later as the summer recess ends. He'll call for more public control over water, energy and transport. The PM's expected to set out his belief that essential services have not been run in the public interest and that they've become neither reliable nor affordable, holding back households and the wider economy. It's the start of a new school year in England and Wales, but for parents, despite new regulations meaning only 3 branded items plus a tie can be demanded by schools, there's still a lot to buy. Putsy Community Project offers an alternative to brand new kits with its reduced reuse project. Richard Dimmery is their CEO.
2: Especially for those going up into high school, we're seeing a lot more contact for parents who are looking to get more school uniform. Try and have them kitted out for the whole year, whether that's primary school, which we've got from nursery all the way through, or particularly for high school, which with blazers and PE kits can be quite a lot more expensive.
0: And it's going to be a wet and windy start to autumn after what's expected to be confirmed as the hottest summer on record. Experts also say many of us will still remain in drought without sustained rainfall, but we could see some unsettled weather this month while plenty of rain is expected in northern and western areas. That's the latest from Radio News Hub. I'm Frankie Hersine.
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0: A largely dry day with sunny spells for most, cloudy conditions in the far north with a band of rain moving southwards throughout the day, reaching northern England later. Highs today of 22 degrees Celsius.
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8: John Galliano has announced the 2027 Met Gala honouring his career has been cancelled after his past racist and anti-Semitic comments. The British fashion designer, who's 65, had been set to become only the third living designer to be honoured by the museum. His retrospective had been due to run from May 2027 until January 2028. The Lord of the Rings has been voted as listeners' favourite film score in a new poll. Howard Shore's music for the film trilogy, which includes The Fellowship of the Ring, The Two Towers and The Return of the King, topped the Movie Music Hall of Fame poll, which counted down listeners' 100 favourite film scores for the fourth year running. And Ariana Grande has revealed she cannot wear high heels at her London shows after suffering a minor injury. The 33-year-old American singer will perform the final show of her Eternal Sunshine tour at the O2 Arena tonight. However, ahead of the concert, Grande revealed that she will have to wear cozy footwear due to a deep cut.

That's the Pasadena's and Riding on the Train. And before that, Five and Let's Dance, kicking off your third and final hour of your breakfast show for this little old Tuesday morning. Just have to remind you it is Tuesday, because some of you think it's a Monday. No, it's Tuesday. You know why? Because it was a bank holiday yesterday. Don't panic, we haven't got another bank holiday. Till Boxing Day, I think. But unless you're in Scotland, St. Andrew's Day, that's coming up at the end of, is it the 31st? Something like that. Of October? Or November, isn't it? Yeah. Right, this hour we'll have a look at what day it is. Another go at the impossible question, which a lot of you are struggling on. It's simpler than you think, it really is. We've got music still to come from Desiree, Sarah Watmore, Jack Savarti, Sienna Spiro, Marie McKee, The Lioness Only, Natalie Imbruglia, and even a song by me. Are you listening out, Beth? Beth, are you listening, Beth? You're still tuned in, Beth? Let me know. Right, this is Deuce. And Call It Love. Then a bit of Desiree.

0: Desiree and Life. Before that, Juice, of course, and Call It Love. Right, another go at the impossible question, your final chance. And I know you have been struggling. Is there any clue I can give you? All I can say, think simpler. Think simpler, and you'll probably get it.
1: It's the impossible question. Can you work it out?
0: Right, the impossible question goes like this. What do many adults say they still remember from school, even though they almost never use it? What do many adults say they still remember from school, even though they don't use it or never really use it? I'll tell you a clue. It's not a musical instrument. It's not a pencil. It's not a pen. It's nothing like that. It's something so simple. Some of you have been so close. But if you don't know the answer, well, I'll give it to you just before the hour of 10 o'clock this morning. This is a new single from the fabulous Sarah Whitmore. Sorry, Whatmore. It's called Hate, but it's a beautiful song. Follow that up with some Jack Savarati.

Jackson Verratti, former guest of the show, of course. And the one before that, Sarah Watmore, and a little single called Hate. I have to say, some people are still getting it wrong. Some people are still getting it right now, at last. I will say, it's not your brain, all right? It's not your brain. I still assume we use that now and again in certain parts of the world, but there we go. Right, should we have a look at what day it is today? We do know it's Tuesday. It is the 1st of September, of course, the first day of the month. As the leaves start falling off the tree. Actually, they started to do that a while back, didn't they? With the strange weather we've been having. Anyway, it's day 244 of this year. 121 days left of 2026 before we hit 2027. Now, it's National Tofu Day today. Now, I have to say, not a fan. Even if I was a vegetarian or vegan, I would just not, no, definitely not. Definitely not. Maybe you like tofu. Me, no. Definitely not. And now it's World Letter Writing Day. When did you send your last proper letter? When did you physically write a letter? And do you remember back in the day when we didn't have emails and we didn't have all that sort of stuff and texting? We used to write letters to our loved ones. I remember. I used to remember getting a letter from a girl I dated in the 80s up in Scotland. We dated for a while. I worked up there. And she used to send me a letter. And it was always in a red envelope on a red paper, and I think it was written in possibly gold or silver pen, and it always had Swark sealed with a loving kiss on the back of it. Oh, the good old days. It's also childhood cancer awareness, and this is a whole month. It needs to be every single day, to be honest, not just one month. So let's support that. If you can help in any way, you know, support the charities that support anything to do with cancer. I think it's the most important thing in the world. It really is. Anyway, those are your days for today. Of course, we will do more of those on the show tomorrow. This is Sienna Spyro, Die on That Hill, and we'll follow it up with a song I've only played a couple of times from me, because of my sleeping problems. So I wrote a song about it.

It's that bloke again, yes, Steve. But technically speaking, we have to do a reboot. I do apologise, I was waiting till the end of that. But we will be back momentarily with more music, but I've got to kick it. And in that task, there we go. We'll reboot the computer. Well, not the computer, just the playout system, because it wasn't allowing me to do what I wanted to do. So I do apologise for that. But we will be back with more music momentarily. It's just one of those. And thanks for all the comments on that song. It really means a lot to me. It really, honestly does. So I appreciate that. I think that's the only time I've played that. Second time, maybe I've played that. I'm not sure. Maybe I played it last week. I can't remember. You know what it's like. Just can't remember these things. Right, shall we see if we can get some more music playing? Shall we bring the system back into play? I think we'll just move that over to that screen there. Press that there. And hopefully if we press this button, we'll get a bit of Maria McKee and Show Me Heaven. Of course, taken from Days of Thunder. And it's just been announced by Tom Cruise himself. Days of Thunder 2 coming in 2028.

That's Maria McKee. Show Me Heaven. The title theme, of course, for Days of Thunder, which a couple of days Tom Cruise announced that... why am I getting that echo? There we go. Do that. Tom Cruise announced that there will be a sequel, and they're working on it, and it's about to start filming. He announced it at, I think it was at Daytona the other day, on a little bit of a press conference. Directed by Jonathan Levine, it's written by Will Staples. Tom Cruise starring as Colin Trickle, and instead of course, it. Who was the original? Who was the original? It was Nicole Kidman was the female lead in that. Strange enough, she's not in this one. The female lead is actually Anne Hathaway. And it's produced as well by Jerry Bruckheimer and Tom Cruise. And would you believe Tom Harper as well? There you go. That'll be coming out in 2028. Looking forward to that. He has got some more films coming before then, of course. Wouldn't expect anything less from the man, the legend that is Tom Cruise. Do like him. I'm sure he's got a picture in the attic, you know. He never seems to age.

0: Oh, the beautiful Natalie Imbruglia.
1: Great song, Scars.
0: Before that, the Lighthouse Family and A Little Lifted. Right, should we give you the answer? That's complexed a few of you this morning. Yes, you've all gone into a complex theme moment. Some of you getting it right, some of you going, I'm not sure about this, but I'll repeat the question, then I'll give you the answer and who got it right. There's a few of you got it right. Not that many is normal. There we go. The question was, what do many adults say they still remember from school, even though they almost never use it? Okay, Steve Ashley got it right this morning. Chris Reed and Michelle Brooks, Rachel Scrimmins, Tommy H, Chrissy S, Sandra C got it right this morning as well. Those were the people that got it right. My goodness gracious, the people that got it wrong will not get a mention. I don't want to embarrass you, even though you maybe have messaged and said brain. No. So the question again, what do many adults say they still remember from school, even though they almost never use it? It was the times table. It was as easy as that, to think about it logically. Right, we'll do another one of those for you next Tuesday. This is The Catchmen. Lead vocals, Jennifer Knowles.

Matter. It's a new single from the Catchmen, lead vocals on that one, Jennifer Knowles. The group consists of Ian Livingston, Michael Knowles, of course Jennifer's husband, who was on the show the other week, talking about his new film, Spider Island, which looks pretty scary and funny at the same time. Stars Tim McNanini as well. Looks good. I've seen the trailer. Looking forward to seeing the film, actually, at some point. But that is it for me this morning. Thank you so much. God, I turned into DJ Proudman. Meow. No, only joking. That just about wraps up for my show for this morning. Thank you so much indeed for your company over the last 3 hours. We'll be back tomorrow from 7 a.m. Don't forget, some great shows still to come on your favourite radio station between now and, of course, the end of the day. I think I need to go and lie down in the darkened corner. Ooh, yeah. We'll leave you with Bob Marley, the Wailers, a bit of jamming and a bit of Eddie Grant, and give me Joanna. See you tomorrow from 7. Bye.

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1: Okay.

Yeah, Brideshead Revisited, of course. Granada TV series from 1981, based on Evelyn Waugh's novel of the same name. Jeremy Irons, Anthony Andrews, and a few others in there as well.

Well, to tickle your birthday foul fancy, I've got Whitney Houston, Eric Carmen, Joe Jackson, Mark Knopfler, Fergal Sharkey, Maddie Pryor. It's not a bad lineup, is it? A huge actor of the 60s and 70s, had a minor hit in 1966, and it's my oldie this week. An Airdrie pop band have their only top 40 hit played in Nice in the 90s, and it's back to 1966 and 1977 for Stalled at 2. It sounds like a bad show, does it? I was at home listening myself. Hang on.

doesn't matter that it was a female voice. Joan Baez absolutely owns that Robbie Robertson song. The Night They Drove Old Dixie Down. Also heard Robert Cray Band, Wayne Fontana and the OJs. I love music. Hey, I'd love a baby share. Well, you can have both here. And you can have a couple of Stored at Two tracks as well. Here's the first.

There's only two things wrong with that record. One, it's not long enough. And two, that should have been a number one. And but for Denise Williams and Free, it would have been. May 1977, stuck at two, Stevie Wonder with Sir Duke. And before that, it was July 1962. Number one was Mike Sarn and Wendy Richard Come Outside, keeping Joe Brown and A Picture of You from that coveted number one position, stalled at two for this week. We are heading birthday file bound after this from Cheryl Lee Ralph. Minor hit from her, 1985, In the Evening.

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The voice there of Wanda Young, born in Michigan, 1943, on the 9th of August, died in 2021. A singer with the all-female quintet, The Marvelettes, and signed to Motown by a very impressed Berry Gordy after an audition, and who gave them that very name. She became their main vocalist and focal point and took lead vocal on When You're Young and In Love, got to number 13 here in July in 1967. Whitney Houston, born in Newark, New Jersey, 9th of August 1963, and of course died at an early age, didn't she, in 2012. 14 years ago now. Wow. A hugely popular singer who released 7 studio and 2 soundtrack albums and had total worldwide record sales in excess of 200 million. Her cover of Dolly Parton's I Will Always Love You sold 20 million alone. It was number one here for 10 weeks and is the best-selling single of all time by a female artist. She teamed up with Aretha Franklin for the single It Isn't, It Wasn't, It Ain't Never Gonna Be. Got to number 29 here in September 1989.

Scott Anderson, MBE, has a birth date of the 10th of August 1947, born in Dunfermline. Lead vocalist, flautist and acoustic guitarist with late 60s rock band Jethro Tull. He went solo in 1983 and was releasing albums into the mid-2010s. His health hasn't been too good of late, but he still enjoys a curry and protecting wildcats. Good for him. Life is a long song. Got to number 11 for 2 weeks in October 1971. Jimmy Dean, another one with a birth date of the 10th of August, born in Texas, way back in 1928, and we lost him in 2010. Country music singer, television host and actor and businessman who was a lot more successful in his homeland than over here. Big Bad John was his big UK hit, and his only charting follow-up was this one. Little Black Book got to number 33 in November 1962.

Well, that's a record that passed us by. Great Britain, anyway. Did okay in America. Remembering Bobby Hatfield, born in Wisconsin, 1940, on the 10th of August. He died in 2003. With Bill Medley, they were the Righteous Brothers, who had six UK chart singles in a relatively short two-year run during the mid-60s, and more with subsequent re-releases. After a hiatus of a few years, Bobby and Bill reunited for Rock and Roll Heaven and got to number three in the American charts in 1974. Also remembering Ronnie Spector, who was born Veronica Bennett in New York, another one for the 10th of August. She was born there in 1943 and she died 4 years ago. Lead singer of female group The Ronettes and was Mrs. Phil Spector for a while. Back to February 1964, Baby I Love You got to number 11.

Aww. Eric Carmen, born 11th of August 1949 in Cleveland, Ohio, died a couple of years ago. Singer, songwriter, guitarist, and keyboardist as well. He had been lead singer and main songwriter in early 70s American rock group The Raspberries. He went solo with more success, but his only British success was with the Rachmaninoff-inspired All By Myself, got to number 12 here in May 1976. Joe Jackson, born in Burton-on-Trent, Staffordshire, 11th of August 1954, as David Jackson, a new wave musician and singer-songwriter, having spent years studying music and playing the clubs. He found success in 1979 with the record Is She Really Going Out With Him. He's released 22 studio albums. His most recent, Hope and Fury, came out in April, and he's got Irish and UK tour dates coming up in September and October. His tribute to Cab Calloway's Jumpin' Jive got to number 43 in July 1981.

0: drive, cause you dig it on the mellow side.
1: Yeah. The 12th of August is the birth date of a music god. Mark Knopfler, OBE, born in Glasgow, 1949. The man behind Dire Straits, of course, and a composer of film scores. Winner of 4 Grammys, sold 120 million records. A virtuoso finger-style guitarist. He was inducted into the Rock and Roll Hall of Fame in 2018 and collected his OBE in 2000. He went solo in 1995, having released albums with Chet Atkins and as part of the Notting Hillbillies, and from their only album, Missing, presumed having a good time, this criminally underrated single, Your Own Sweet Way. Can you believe this only got to number 76, February into March in 1990?

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4: From Mark Knopfler to this, that's the birthday file for you.

I think we need our team of technicians to look at that. I'm not convinced that that's the original recording. Set off my little antennae that has. It is Kid Creole's birthday though, 12th of August. Born Thomas August Darnell Bowder in the Bronx, New York, 1950. The flamboyant singer and producer and his backing group, The Coconuts, adapted a salsa, jazz and pop style heavily influenced by 30s and 40s scat singer and dance band leader Cab Calloway. He's cropped up again. They were popular across Europe in the early 80s, more so than in the US. He went on to form swing big band Elbow Bones and The Racketeers. That was There's Something Wrong in Paradise, got to number 35 in the UK charts in September 1983. Craig Douglas, he was born Terence Perkins in Newport, Isle of Wight, 12th of August 1941. Popular singer of the late 50s, early 60s. His cover of Only 16 sold more copies in the UK than Sam Cooke's original. Got to number one here for 4 weeks, September into October 1959.

Yeah, I hate it when that happens as well. Look, it doesn't matter if you've got the foggiest idea what it's on about. It's just a great record. Remembering Pluto Shervington, born in Kingston, Jamaica. 13th of August 1950, he died a couple of years ago. A reggae musician, singer, recording engineer and producer with a couple of UK hits. There was Your Honour in 1982 and that one, Dat, got to number 6 in March 1976. Another one with a birth date of the 13th of August. Happy birthday, Mr. Fergal Sharkey. Seen him on telly quite a bit recently, haven't we? Born in Derry, Northern Ireland, 1958. Lead vocalist of pop punk band The Undertones, championed by legendary DJ John Peel. 9 UK hits during their 3-year run from 1978. They split in 1983, citing musical differences, with Sharkey pursuing a solo career. He co-wrote this forgotten gem for his Songs from the Mardi Gras LP. This is I've Got News For You, got to number 12 in April 1981.

situation go

Been a right mix-mox of stuff this week, isn't it, eh? Sarah Brightman, born Berkhamsted, Hertfordshire, 14th of August 1960, classical crossover soprano, singer, songwriter, actress and dancer. As well as being a West End and Broadway star, her career began in the late 70s as a member of dance troupe Hot Gossip. They backed her vocal on I Lost My Heart to a Starship Trooper, number 6 in December 1978. The song was written by Jeff Calvert and Geraint Hughes, who 3 years earlier topped the UK charts as typically tropical with Barbados. Thought they'd have known better. Lionel Mortner, he was born Lionel Walmsley in Blackburn, 14th of August 1944. He cropped up on Play School and Play Away as a presenter there for a while, but before that he was lead vocalist and rhythm guitarist of 60s group The Four Pennies. He co-wrote their 1964 number one hit Juliet, and one of their follow-up singles was I Found Out the Hard Way. It's got to number 14 for 2 weeks in August 1964.

Fabulous. Love that. Happy birthday, Maddie Pryor. Born in Blackpool, 14th of August 1947. Founding member and lead singer with Steel Eye Span. She was awarded an MBE for services to music and still sings and tours today. It's her distinctive vocal on Steel Eye's hits Gaudete and All Around My Hat. A 1976 non-charting single from their All Around My Hat LP, produced by Mike Batt. And that was Hard Times of Old England. 15th of August, Billy Griffin, born in Baltimore in Maryland, 1950, a singer who ended up having the unenviable job of replacing Smokey Robinson and fronting the Miracles in 1972. He helped them to hits like Love Machine and had solo success as well, like this one. Getting to number 17, January into February 83, Hold Me Tighter in the Rain.

Wow, that record takes me back. Got some fond memories attached to that record. Also with birthdays this week, you've got these birthday filers. Pat Metheny, Ron Mayall of Sparks. He's the guy that sits behind the keyboard and looks very strange with a little tash. He's actually a really funny guy. Songwriter Jimmy Webb, Patsy Gallant, Velvet Carolyn Gill, and Tom Johnson, who was born Charles Thomas Johnson in California, 15th of August, 1948. Founder, guitarist, early lead vocalist and songwriter for the rock group Doobie Brothers. In an on-off career spanning the best part of 50 years. Take Me In Your Arms, Rock Me. This got to number 29 in June 1975 here in the UK. Number 11 in America and in Canada. And the steepest of all is

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2: And now to the mists of time, it's a Steve Bishop only.
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I am as most people, I suppose, lost, not knowing why. But I need to know.

0: I know. 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In case there's one who wrote or drew or painted, perhaps in fun, a moment of his life that gave him pause. Who knows? The answer may lie in the heat of the sun.
1: I saw him with Marlene at the movie.
2: I saw him with Pat at the store. Pat's a blonde. I'm a blonde. Can I get a date with him? Do you really think I could?

0: I must find myself before it's too late. In life or death, in love or hate, in peace and war, or through the gate of hell, if that's the way to seek my fate. And then, and only then, could you get through to me. And then, if all is well, we'd make a date. But not now, you see, I really have to go. So would you girls mind stepping off my motorcycle?
1: That's not a motorcycle. That's somebody going... That was David McCullum. Can you believe he couldn't have needed the money, surely? The Scottish actor behind The Man from U.N.C.L.E., Colditz, Sapphire and Steel, The Great Escape, and also a classically trained musician, a multi-instrumentalist. He recorded 4 albums for Capitol Records in the 60s, instrumental interpretations of hits of the day with McCallum conducting and contributing compositions of his own as well. Communication was more spoken, really, than sung, wasn't it? And, well, it had to be a tongue-in-cheek release, but that got to number 32, April into May 1966. It was his only hit, you might be surprised to learn. And he only died 3 years ago as well, aged 90. David McCallum, that was this week's Steve Bishop Aldi in the magnificent, he lied, Communication.

Bananarama and George McRae. Would you look at that time? We're really running late, wasn't it? It's not my fault the birthday file overruns. Well, it is my fault, but you know, it can't be helped. Just doesn't leave much time to cram a lot more stuff in. Time for this, though. Back to the 90s with the Big Dish.

Just a Big Dish, a Scottish pop band formed in Airdrie in 1983. The lads fronted by vocalist and guitarist Stephen Lindsay in a lineup that continually changed during their existence. They put out three studio albums and were supporting acts to tours by Lloyd Cole, Big Country and Delamitri. They released nine singles. A Miss America from the Satellite LP was the only one to break the top 40 or even get inside the top 75. You'd think they'd have gone hell for leather, wouldn't you, with the hit total, but no, they disbanded soon after. There have been various reunions since. The Big Dish and Miss America, and that was this week's Nice from the 90s.

Wow, that's so yummy. Bread and guitar, man. Well, that's your lot. Thanks very much for listening. Look, I know there's a lot of choice out there, so I really do appreciate you tuning in. It is much appreciated. Be back again, same time, same place next week. oldrecordclub@hotmail.co.uk if you want to get in touch. Emails have been very quiet recently. Come on, you lot. Anything you want to hear, late 50s to early 90s, I'll do my best to stick it on for you. That's all I'm doing. See you next week.

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1: Greetings and welcome to this week's edition of Reggae Through the Decades. We're going to be playing your great reggae music from the 60s, 70s, 80s and 90s. Starting this week's show will be from 1964, Chris Blackwell, a British Jamaican entrepreneur, brought Millie Small to the UK. He became her manager and legal guardian because Millie was only 16 years old. Her first recording, Don't You Know, made little impact, but Blackwell then recruited guitarist and arranger Ernest Raglin and his musicians, who rearranged the song My Boy Lollipop by Barbie Gow into a ska-driven classic hit. My Boy Lollipop reached number 2 in the UK for Millie. So here it is, Millie and My Boy Lollipop.

Going to have the Wailers now with a song recorded in 1966 called Bend Down Low, produced by Robert Marley. Now, the Wailers need no introduction, but here we have Bob Marley, Peter Tosh, Bunny Wailer and Rita Marley. Recorded this song on their own independent label called Wailer Soul. Obviously, the first four letters of the Wailers and the Soulettes, of which Rita Marley sang with. It was originally recorded by the Wailing Wailers at Studio One in the 62 to 66 period, but this version has the backing band as the Soul Brothers, and like I said, you have Rita Marley singing on it. So here it is, the Wailers and Bend Down Low.

1966. We're going to play you this track from Alpharetta Anderson. It's called Pied Piper, and she grew up on Kingston's Beechwood Avenue. In the mid-60s, Rita met Bob Marley as she was a member of the Soulettes alongside her cousin Constantine Walker and Marlene Gifford, whom Bob Marley mentored and managed at Studio One as the group. Rita and Bob married in February 66, and in 68, when Bunny Wailer was jailed for cannabis possessions for a few months, Rita joined the Wailers. In 74, she was part of Bob's backing vocal group, the I3s, alongside Marcia Griffiths and Judy Mowat. And after Bob's death in 81, Rita sang as a soloist. So let's go back to 1966. This is Pied Piper from Rita Marley.

Next, we're going to hear from Yvonne Harrison and The Chase that was recorded in 1967. She was backed by Tommy McCook and the Supersonics, and the producer was Arthur Duke Reed on Treasure Isle Records. Now, Yvonne was born Yvonne Adams in Kingston. She is the sister of the musician and singer Glenn Adams, and she's cousin to the ska reggae legend Derek Morgan. Yvonne teamed up with Roy Panton as one of the first Jamaican ska rock steady duo singing together. And Yvonne and Ray married, so she's now known as Yvonne Panton, and they still perform together today. So let's go back to 1967. Here comes Yvonne Harrison and The Chase.

Nice bit of classic rock steady is coming next. We're going to go back to 1967 and hear a track from Keith and Tex called Stop That Train. Now, Keith and Tex were actually Keith Rowe and Philip Tex and Dixon, and the guys nearly did not have a singing career. They originally started out as a five-piece vocal group, and they auditioned for the likes of Prince Buster, Clement Dodds and Arthur Duke Reid. But after three failed auditions, they lost their confidence and the guys split. But Keith and Tex, with that Never Say Die spirit, carried on and auditioned for a new producer, Mr. Derek Harriott, who actually offered them a recording contract. Their biggest success came in 1967 with a cover of the Spanish Tonian ska song Stop That Train, now turned into a rocksteady classic. So here it is. Here comes Keith and Tex and Stop That Train.

and we're going to have a track from the vocal Kingston group called the Gay Lads, who were considered one of the top rocksteady groups of the period. Now, they were formed in 63 by members Harris B.B. Seaton, Winston Delano Stewart and Morris Roberts. And although the lifespan of the group only lasted 10 years until 73, there was a considerable amount of changes to the group. Now, the early successes of the group were at Studio One with Clement Dodds, and they also provided backing vocals for artists such as Ken Parker, Ken Booth and Delroy Wilson. The Gay Lads scored hits with Clement Dodds, Sonia Pottinger, Leslie Kong and Rupi Edwards, and one of their seminal songs was this track recorded at Studio One. It's called Joy in the Morning. It's from 1968 and they're backed by the Brentford Road Disco Set.

a classic reggae track from the legendary iconic Jamaican singer Mr. John Holt. Born in the Greenwich Farm area of Kingston, at the age of 12, John was appearing at the Jamaican theatres at the famous Joseph Fear John Opportunity Contest. His debut single came in 1963 with Leslie Kong at Beverly Records, and in 1965 he joined the Paragons. The late 60s he started recording as a soloist as well as being a member of the Paragons, and he worked with many of the island's top producers like Bunny Stryker Lee and Harry J, Prince Buster, Duke Reed and many others. So we're going to have a track from 1969 released on the Treasure Isle record label with Arthur Duke Reed. The backing musicians are Tommy McCook and the Supersonics, and this track is called Alibaba.

Got a nice instrumental now from 1969. It's The Upsetters and Night Doctor. Well, The Upsetters was Lee Scratch Perry's studio house band, and they took the name from Lee Perry's nickname of The Upsetter. Now, the group of musicians were originally called Gladys All Stars, that was led by pianist Gladstone Anderson, and it was they who originally recorded big international hits for Lee Perry, such as A Live Injection and The Return of Django, Dollar in the Teeth. But when other commitments prevented the Gladys All Stars for participating on a tour of the UK due to other commitments, Lee Perry brought in another band known as the Hippie Boys, and that they are the musicians that remained the Black Ark Studios house band, and that's associated with the name of the Upsetters. So here comes Night Doctor.

Another great iconic legendary vocalist from Jamaica is none other than Keith Anderson, aka Bob Andy, Jamaican singer-songwriter. Enjoyed many successes in his career, being part of the Paragons in the early 60s, starting a solo career in 1967, being a songwriter for Studio One, and also part of the famous reggae duo Bob and Marcia in the 70s with Marcia Griffiths. He was awarded the Order of Distinction in 2006 for his contribution to Jamaican music. So the track I'm going to play you is taken from 1969, recorded at Federal Studios with Richard Curry. Here comes The Sun Shines For Me, Mr. Bob Andy.

going to play you a track which was the debut song of the toaster U-Roy, born Ewark Beckford. Now, U-Roy, a Jamaican vocalist who pioneered toasting over existing songs, was inspired by the legendary Count Machuki, who used to work the sound systems on the street corners of Kingston. When U-Roy started out, he worked with various sound systems, but he eventually came to the attention of Mr. Clement Dodds, who had the Downbeat sound system. But in 1970, it was John Holt who heard U-Roy toasting over one of the Paragon songs, Wear You to the Ball, at a local dance. He took U-Roy to see Mr. Duke Reed at Treasure Isle recording studios, and the song was recorded. U-Roy's first two hits, Wake the Town and Wear You to the Ball, both topped the Jamaican reggae charts and established U-Roy as one of Jamaica's top toasters. So we're going to play you that first reggae chart number one from U-Roy. Here it is, U-Roy with John Holt and Wear You to the Ball.

another great classic reggae track now from the 70s. It is Bob and Marcia, of Jamaican vocal duo that consisted of Bob Andy and Marcia Griffiths. Now, they had this top five hit single in 1970 with a cover version of Nina Simone's Young, Gifted and Black. And, of course, they followed it up quickly with Pied Piper. And it wasn't long. They only lasted a few years together because basically both of them felt that they were not getting the adequate financial reward that they deserved. They recorded those songs with Harry Johnson of Harry J Studios. So they went their separate ways. And of course, it wasn't long before Marcia Griffiths joined Bob Marley and the Wailers in the I3s with Judy Mowat and Rita Marley. And of course, Bob Andy just had a sensational solo career anyway. So let's play the track Young, Gifted and Black. This is Bob and Marcia.

Going to play a record next from the Abyssinians, and they were one of the early roots reggae bands from Kingston, Jamaica. They were formed of Bernard Collins and three brothers, Donald, Linford and Carlton Manning. Now, they recorded this sensational roots anthem in 1969 with Clement Dodds at Studio One. The song was called Satamasagana. Now, for some reason, Clement Dodds did not want to release the song, and it took the Abyssinians a few years to actually get the song rights and recording of the song, and the song became a big hit based on a Rastafarian hymn.

I'd like to play you a track next from the Heptones, which is called Book of Rules, released in 1973. Appears on the album of the same name. And the Heptones are one of Jamaica's significant vocal trios, singing ska, rocksteady reggae, and a major player for Studio One's rocksteady era. The song Book of Rules had lead vocals not from Leroy Sebbles, but this time, who is from Barry Llewellyn, who also wrote the song. Leroy Sebbles is there, providing backing vocals and playing the bass guitar, along with Earl Morgan providing backing vocals. The song is an adaptation from a poem called A Bag of Tools by R.L. Sharp, and the song featured in the soundtrack to the 1978 Jamaican seminal film Rockers. And the song, an album, was released on Harry J. Weck's record label. So, here it comes, Book of Rules, the Heptones.

Coming up next from 1974, we have a roots reggae classic. It's called Curly Locks and it's from Junior Biles. Born in Kingston, Jamaica, Kenneth Biles is a Jamaican reggae singer and he grew up in the city's Jonestown ghetto area. He formed a vocal trio in 1967 called the Versatiles and they had a short-lived career of about 3 years. During this time, Junior was still a firefighter, but when Lee Scratch Perry was looking for a replacement for Bob Marley and the Wailers, he sought the singer-songwriter to work with him. And over the next 5 years, the partnership would result in some of Lee Perry's most highly regarded work. In 1972, saw the debut album of Junior Biles release called Beat Down Babylon. And Junior Biles was a major force in Jamaican music, as well as establishing himself with audiences overseas and particularly in the United Kingdom. So here comes Junior Biles with the song Curly Locks.

Gonna have a track from Big Youth next, Born Manly Buchanan. This is from 1975, working with the producer Prince Tony Robinson. It was released as a single, and it's called House of Dreadlocks.

1977, and we're going to hear from Dennis Emmanuel Brown. No stranger to having a UK reggae chart number one was Dennis, but the song in question that we're going to play from 77 was taken from the seminal album Wolf and Leopards. It was an album that saw him working with producer Niney Holness, and taken from that album was his single called Here I Come. This song, Here I Come, was actually produced by none other than Lee Scratch Perry, recorded at the famous Black Ark Studios, but it did feature on the album, and it truly was a UK reggae chart number one for Dennis. So here's that song.

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2: Bit of classic vintage Bob Marley and the Wailers coming now. It's the classic song Could You Be Love that appeared on the 1980 album called Rising. It was actually written on an airplane journey in 1979, and the song reuses lyrics from Bob's first single that was released in 1962 called Judge Not. So here comes Bob Marley and the Wailers and Could You Be Loved.

Next, from 1980, we're going to hear a cover version of The Police's song The Bed's Too Big Without You from Sheila Hilton. Now, the British-born reggae singer from London grew up in Jamaica, and she first recorded with Harry Johnson whilst being employed as an air hostess with Air Jamaica. She recorded two classic songs. The first cover version was by Dusty Springfield, and she covered Breakfast in Bed. And then came this song from The Police called The Bed's Too Big Without You. It was a song that got her internationally recognised, and it was distributed through Mango Records, part of the Island Records Group. So, from 1980, this is Sheila Hilton and The Bed's Too Big Without You.

next will be a track off of the Volcano Eruption Volume 2 CD. And I'm going to choose you this track from General Saint and Clint Eastwood. It's a version of Another One Bites the Dust. Well, General Saint, Winston Hislop, and Clint Eastwood, Robert Bramer, working with that top dancehall producer of the time, Mr. Henry John Joe Laws, and backed by that seminal band, The Roots Radics. It's from 1981, and it also features on their sensational debut album called Two Bad DJs. So here they are, General Saint, Clint Eastwood, Another One Bites the Dust.

Dance Hall is next from Peter Rankin and General Lucky, pioneers of the late 70s early new wave of dancehall music. This track is called Island in the Sun and it's off the album Jar Standing Over Me. The song Island in the Sun uses the famous M16 rhythm and it was released in 1982, recorded at Channel One Studios. So here is Peter Rankin and General Lucky with Island in the Sun.

Coming up next, we've got an iconic British lovers rock singer in the shape of Louisa Lynthia Mark, otherwise known as the Marks Woman. She had her introduction to the music business initially by working as a guest vocalist on Dennis Bovell's Sufferer sound system in the UK. This was quickly followed by a residency at the Metro Club, and she then entered a Star Search talent contest that was held in Dalston. She won for 10 consecutive weeks, and sound system operator and record producer Lloyd Coxon, who provided dub plates for the contestants to sing over, signed her up to his label. He recorded with the 15-year-old Louisa Marks her first recording session at Gooseberry Studios in London, where she recorded a cover version of the Robert Parker song Caught You in a Lie. Caught You in a Lie is considered the first lovers rock song, and it also made number one on the UK reggae charts. It gave her an instant hit to reggae audiences, and it was followed by a version of the Beatles song I'm All My Lovin', and several songs later she topped the UK reggae charts once again with this song called Hello There from 1984. Here comes Louisa Marks.

Coming up next, got a beautiful song from JC Lodge featuring Tiger from 1989 called Love Me Baby. Well, JC Lodge is a June Carroll Lodge, born London, a British Jamaican reggae singer, artist and teacher. And her breakthrough hit came in 1982 with the song Someone Loves You Baby. Well, here comes a duo with Tiger, and he was born Norman Washington Jackson in Kingston, Jamaican dancehall musician who's been active since the late 70s. He is known for his growling style of DJing, and he's often imitated by other dancehall DJs since his initial rise to fame. So we're going to play you this duo. It is from JC Lodge and Tiger. It's called Love Me Baby. It came from 1989 and it was produced by Augustus Guzzy Clark.

Got a dancehall classic here from Chuckademus and Pliers from 1993 with a cover version of a Curtis Mayfield song called She Don't Let Nobody. Well, Chuckademus was born John Taylor and Pliers was born Everton Bonner. And they both were established artists before they got together to form this formidable reggae duo in 1991. They appeared at the Reggae Sunsplash Festival in 92, and by 1993 they were internationally known, having three consecutive hits, with one of them being a number one on the UK singles charts. So, going to play you their second single. It's called She Don't Let Nobody, and it's from Chuckademus and Pliers.

Coming up next from 1993, it's Birmingham lad Bitty McLean, and he's going to sing a version of a song that was made famous originally by the Five Royals. Then the Shirelles did a version, and even the Mamas and Papas. But this is Mr. Bitty McLean with Dedicated to the One I Love.

Well, coming up next is the band called Aswad. They're a British reggae band and they enjoyed a top five hit in 1994 with this song, Shine. It's off the album Rise and Shine. It was written by the band.

Coming next, we've got a great track from Mr. Frankie Paul, known for his lovers rock, dancehall, reggae songs. He was born Paul Blake. He was born blind, and he's dubbed Jamaica's answer to Stevie Wonder. He recorded proficiently during the 80s, where he recorded songs with every known producer in every known studio in Jamaica. Now, he recorded this cover version of a Lionel Richie song, which was called Stuck on You. It uses the love bump rhythm, and it appeared on his 1996 album called Reggae Max. So, here is Mr. Frankie Paul and Stuck on You.

Now from 1996, we have a collaboration from the English reggae singer Maxi Priest and the Jamaican reggae musician Shaggy with a song called That Girl. Released on 10th of June 96, it was the first single from Maxi Priest's sixth album called Man With The Fun. The song reached the top 20 in at least 8 countries, including the United Kingdom, where it peaked at number 15 on the UK single charts. It made number 1 in Canada, number 3 in Finland, number 7 in Australia, number 20 on the US Billboard charts, and the song featured a sample from the 1962 instrumental Green Onions by Booker T and the MGs. So here comes That Girl from Maxi Priest and Shaggy.

And before we play the final track of the show today, let me thank you for listening. Hope you enjoyed the show. Look forward to your company again next time. And stay safe in the meanwhile. We're going to play this track from the Mighty Diamonds from 1998 called Jah Love. Now, the Mighty Diamonds, a Jamaican vocal group from Trenchtown, started out as the Limelights. The Diamonds and finally the Mighty Diamonds that was suggested by Donald Tabishaw's mother. Known for their smooth harmonies and choreographed stage shows, their early recordings were with Pat Francis, Stranger Cole, Derek Harriott, Lee Scratch Perry, Rupi Edwards. The group's big break came when working with producer Joseph Hu Kim and Country Living released on Channel One Records, a cover version of a stylistic song, and the album Right Time cemented their status as one of Jamaica's top roots reggae bands. This led them to being signed to Virgin Records and albums recorded like Stand Up To Your Judgment, Deeper Roots, continued their successes. In the 80s saw the group record with Augustus Guzzy Clark using old Studio One rhythms, and Pass the Coochie using the Full-Up rhythm was a big hit and released on their album called Change. So we're going to play from 98 this classic song from the Diamonds called Jah Love.

Good evening and welcome to Down to Earth. I'm your host Fiona, and this week, as we've had so much rain in the last couple of days here in Cheshire, I thought it only appropriate to have a rain-themed episode.

A Year Without Rain by Selena Gomez and The Scene. It certainly felt like a year without rain around here. And coming up next is Set Fire to the Rain by Adele.

was The Rain Song by Led Zeppelin, and before that I played Rain in My Heart by Frank Sinatra. If you're enjoying these tunes and you'd like to get in touch with the show, please do via the email, and that is fiona.salt.towns.radio@gmail.com. 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

Hi, my name is Joe Wareham, because it always is, because that is my name. 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Bye-bye.

That was Bob Dylan with Buckets of Rain. And before that, I played She's My Kind of Rain by Tim McGraw. That email address again, if you'd like to get in touch, is fiona.salt.towns.radio@gmail.com.

That was Save It for a Rainy Day by the Jayhawks. And coming up next is none other than Leo Sayer with Thunder in My Heart. And we couldn't leave that out, as we have had quite a bit of thunder the last few days.

That was Fool in the Rain by Led Zeppelin. Again, I know. Thanks for tuning in tonight. Hope you've enjoyed these tunes. I will be back on Saturday night at 10 o'clock for DJ Takeover. Then back on Tuesday at 6 p.m. for another episode of Pause for Thought. I've got time to squeeze one more tune in, and that is Rain Over Me featuring Mark Anthony with Pitbull. Thanks again. Enjoy the rest of your week. Take care. Bye.

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1: Welcome to Sandbatch Soundbites, where we talk to the people of the town and cover news and events. You get 2 hours with me, with the second hour being Stuart, an hour in 60 minutes' time. In the programme today, we have music from the Play on the Porch Day at the Wesley Avenue Methodist Church on the steps. And on a very rainy day last Saturday, Rob Glastonbury, Lynn Ashmore and Karen Foster played some lovely music, and we're going to be listening to some of that throughout the programme. We start with the Sugar Babes and a little thing called Girls.

are the Sugar Babes there and Girls, or Here Come the Girls, I think it should be, but there we are. First track from Player on the Porch, and it's The Air on a G String.

It's the What's On Diary on Salt Towns Radio. And as we head towards people going back to school, there's not a lot going on in Sandbach, but some of the events coming up in the future. Support Santa Sleigh Meeting is taking place next Tuesday at 7:30 in the Town Hall. If you'd like to take part in the Santa Sleigh and raise funds for your organisation or something like that, then pop along and volunteer to support Santa Claus as he goes round the town, entertaining young people in their homes, so to speak. You know what I mean. Thursday, the 10th of September, it's dementia-friendly Sandbach. They're having a coffee morning at Sandbach Rugby Club. Jude's Macmillan Coffee Morning is taking place on Friday, the 11th of September. That's a week on Friday. That's at Sandbach United Football Club, and that's going to include music from Jigsaw Jane, apparently. And that starts at 11 o'clock, and just pop down and get some drinks and things like that, which would be quite good. On Saturday, the 12th of September, the Vicar runs. The Reverend B. Boyd will be running the 10K to raise funds for St. Mary's Church, Sandbach, for their roof repairs. And she's looking for sponsors. So donate via St. Mary's Church if you would like to do so. The Market Town Festival is also on the 12th of September. That's a free event from 10 till 3. And that's in the small car park at the back of the Market Hall. And fingers crossed, the market traders will also be dressing up to look the part for the occasion. And that should be a good event there. And also on Saturday, the 12th of September, the Sandbach Comedy Night is taking place at St. Mary's Church Hall. So there we are, some of the events going on in the area.

The other day when I was flicking through the channels and managed to catch the end of the film Kinky Boots, which is all about a sort of drag queen who helps a ailing shoe factory make profits by making long boots for drag queens, basically. But it reminded me of the great soundtrack that went with it and all the songs that were there, including this one, although it was sung in the film by the drag queen. Nancy Sinatra and These Boots Are Made for Walking.

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2: We will indeed be listening, Dave, and a great show and some great memories from Dave. And if you'd like to contribute to that, you can do it via our Facebook page, or you can email us as well, but Facebook is probably the easiest way of doing it. Just go on there and put a little message to us, which is great. Some more music now from Play on the Porch.

Shakira there, and Whenever, Wherever, and some nice panpipes in there as well, wasn't it? Reminds me of Cachapaya, which you may listen to on this station later in the week. You never know. Time for a track now from Play on the Porch.

Yeah, more music there from Play on the Porch. A tune now that sort of sums up what they're playing for. Paul McCartney and Pipes of Peace.

0: Well, on a very wet day outside the Wesley Avenue, we've heard some lovely music, and with me is one of the people who's going to tell me a bit about what you're doing today. What's it for, and why are you playing on the porch?
1: It is International Play Music on the Porch Day. I'm not quite sure when it was set up, but it was quite a few years ago now. But all around the world, people will be doing this kind of thing, either in their houses or other places like we are today on our church steps. And the idea is that it's we're playing for peace in the world. And the motto, if I can read it, what if for one day everything stopped and we all just listened to the music? So that's the motto. That's what we're doing. And we've also, we put out some donation bowls in case anyone wanted to make a donation to a peace charity. In this case, we've chosen Christian Aid's Just Peace Initiative.
0: Which is a worthy cause, isn't it?
1: And
0: it's one that you do. You, as a trio, you do quite a lot of concerts here, don't you?
1: We do, yeah. Well, we try to do two a year, one in the summer and one at Christmas. And we go to other places as well if people will have us, for if it's for charity or for a church or something.
0: Mm. Is it all this sort of music that you've been playing today, or do you play different things?
1: That's kind of our style, I think we'd say.
0: Yeah. Brilliant. Well, it's been lovely to hear it, and we'll hear some more from the session, shall we say. Thank you very much for entertaining us on the porch.
1: Thank you.

That's music from Play It on the Porch, from Rob Glastonbury, Lynn Ashmore and Karen Foster. And now a track from Mark Owen and Clementine.

are Marco in there and Clementine. Well, that's about it for me for this hour with Soundbite Soundbites. I'll be back in a moment with Stu and I here on Salt Towns Radio. Thanks so much to Rob Glastonbury, Lynn Ashmore and Karen Foster for providing music from Play on the Porch. I'll see you in a minute.

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3: I'm Katie Manning. 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
4: It's one small step for man, one giant leap for mankind. Tranquility Base here. The Eagle has landed.

0: Hello, you're listening to me, Stuart Green, with an hour of music and a quiz in what we call Stew in an Hour. Along with our novelty record, we put it all into a bowl with some of the usual ingredients and mix it up until we're ready to dish it up to you, the listener. Today we start with something with a stolen piece of music from Madonna. Well, like stolen from Madonna, but it's actually Jennifer Lopez. And a thing called Ain't It Funny. You may notice La Isla Bonita underneath.
1: Story. Loca.

Oh, Jennifer Lopez there, and Ain't It Funny with Melody, stolen from Madonna's La Isla Bonita, with hints there of Gangster's Paradise by Coolio. So it's a bit of a mixture, wasn't it? But a nice mix, shall we say. Gabrielle next, and Don't Need the Sun to Shine. I think some people are thinking we've had too much of it this year, but I'm not so sure.

0: Gabrielle and Don't Need the Sun to Shine. I rather like the sunshine, but in moderation. I think the sort of hot summers that we've had recently, not too good for us, but a nice bit of sunshine followed by maybe some rain at night would be ideal, wouldn't it? It would indeed. Something that would be ideal would be to get the answers to our six-question quiz all in one, so to speak. Let's test the old brain cells.
1: It's time for the six-question quiz on Salt Towns Radio.
0: Right, here we are. So question number one is, who recorded the song I Believe I Can Fly, amongst other things as well? Question number two, name the actor who appeared in Who Framed Roger Rabbit, The Long Good Friday, Mrs. Henderson, Mermaids and Mona Lisa. Are you doing all right? Are you getting in the mean one now? Good. Question number three. Phone lines used to be made up of metal cables, but the long lengths are now made up of what glass-based cable? So what makes up the sort of cable for phone lines these days? Not that many people use them, but I'm still using it for the old internet and stuff like that. So there we are. Question number four. Who wrote the book The Gruffalo? And its sequels. I believe there's a Gruffalo Granny coming out, or is out at this moment, ready for Christmas. But who wrote it? Question number five. What is the capital of Cuba? And to give you a bit of a clue, think of smoking. Yeah. Question number six. Name the French chemist who invented a way of making milk safe. So there we are. Which French chemist made milk safe? Yeah, so that you could drink it without any problems. To help you with the answer to one of those questions, but it's more of a hindrance really, but it's just an opportunity for me to play the theme from Francis Monkman to The Long Good Friday.

the theme to The Long Good Friday there from Francis Monkman's pen. And I have a feeling that they've lost the master tapes to that particular album, because that's taken from a compact disc version of it. But I'm pretty certain that the master for that is an LP, because you can still hear the scratches on it in certain places. But who am I to say? You never know. When I put Long Good into the computer and didn't get to the Friday bit, this came up from Ronan Keating, The Long Goodbye.

The long goodbye there from Roland Keating. Well, normally at this point in the programme, we'd have our classically based pop song, but fortunately, depends on how you look at it, I've run out of classically based pop songs that meet the criteria and are on my computer system and available for me to play. So we're going to change the feature for a little while and go on to just a popular piece of classical music with this jingle. A popular piece of classical music. And why not? Yes, indeed. And we start with somebody who's pretty local to us here at Salt Towns Radio. He's living at the moment in the sort of Congleton area. And apparently he's got a biography out and also a tour talking about his life and so on and so forth and things like that. The wonderful Russell Watson. This is his version, which I think is slightly better than the original one by Luciano Pavarotti. I think it's the original, because it's a song that was handed to Luciano by, I think, his daughter, who said, this is a good song that you should sing, because it's all about your hero, if you like, Caruso. And this is Russell's version of it.

Isn't that brilliant? Russell Watson there and Caruso. It's actually, if you understood all the sort of Italian words, I think it was, you'll understand all that he did in his life. It's a sort of life story of Caruso, but obviously a failed French person hasn't got a chance of knowing what it was all about. But it sounded really good, didn't it? Brilliant stuff. And check out Luciano Pavarotti's version as well, because that's quite a good one as well. The tune I'm going to play after this next bit is very different and means something completely different than the first bit. Doesn't make sense yet until I play this.

There we are, the theme to Scooby-Doo, and it's the only theme, really, that you should be playing. I know they've updated it and all the rest of it, but that is the best one. You mentioned in this song Scooby Snacks, and that was a sort of thing that was invented by Hanna-Barbera, if you like, to feed Scooby-Doo. They were like sort of dog treats, if you like. There's a song from the Fun-Loving Criminals called Scooby Snacks. And I thought, oh, it's all about Scooby-Doo. No, it's not. Nothing to do with Scooby-Doo. Well, technically it probably is, but you never know. There are some naughty words in the song, which I think have been bleeped out in most cases. And if not, I'll have to re-edit. But it also contains samples from Quentin Tarantino's films Pulp Fiction and Reservoir Dogs. The Scooby Snacks that are referred to is actually a reference to a street name for diazepam, which is a drug, of course. But there are also Scooby Snack cereals and dog biscuits called Scooby Snacks now because of the popularity of the TV series, plus an official recipe for the biscuits. So you can have some Scooby Snack biscuits for humans, if you like. But this is the Fun-Loving Criminals and their song called Scooby Snacks.

0: gets smooth.
1: 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She gives me the loot with puckered up lips and a wink that I found cute. And I said, baby, baby, baby, is there some karmic G love thing happening here, baby?

0: 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So we dropped it off and piled in the caddy. 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
1: I told you I don't know anything about any setup. 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
1: Thunderstruck, I need you cool. 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

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So no taking drugs, nothing like that. No. So there we are. But then I suppose fun-loving criminals have got to talk about their jobs on the side, shall we say. Nothing to do with jobs on the side, just to make that clear. Right. Time for another jingle. You're listening to the show tune on Salt Towns Radio. And today's show tune comes from Joseph and the Amazing Technicolor Dreamcoat. It's Jason Donovan and a thing called Joseph's Dream.

Joseph's Dream there from the 1991 cast of Joseph and the Amazing Technicolor Dreamcoat when Jason Donovan took on the role at the London. Was it the London Palladium? I think it was. Right. Well, when ABBA decided to go its own little way, Agneta Fältskog decided she'd go back to Sweden and do more sort of folky music. But Frida decided that she'd go down the sort of rock-type pop music journey, if you like. And this is the first hit that she had after leaving ABBA. I know there's something going on.

0: There we are, Frieda, and I know there's something going on. Born Anne Frieda Lindsgaard on the 15th of November 1945, which to date makes her 80 years old. I cannot believe that she is 80 years old, and I had to look up some of the other members of the group ABBA, and they're heading that way themselves, if not over that age. 80 years old, gosh, and still looking pretty darn good, may I say. There we are. Time now for a trip back to my childhood, which I have to say probably includes ABBA.
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0: Mind you, I didn't really grow up until I was about 20, so it takes a long time. And I still haven't grown up because I'm playing tunes like this. This is Val Doonican and Delaney's Donkey.

He came up to assist him, but still it wouldn't budge. And the jockey who was riding it, little John McGee, was so thoroughly disgusted that he went and had his tea. Hagen, Fagin were students of psychology, swore they'd shift him with some dynamite. They bought it, brought it, and without apology, the donkey gave a sneeze and blew the whole lot out of sight. And there was

Slow but steady. Delaney's donkey there winning the race, and Val Doonican singing all about it. Wonderful. Again, takes us back to our childhood. Time for a piece of music from this jingle. The big band and jazz slot on Salt Town's radio. And indeed, a nice piece of big band music or sort of jazz. It's Miles Davis and a thing called Don't Blame Me.

Miles Davis there, and a little thing called Don't Blame Me. Well, don't blame me if you got the answers wrong to our quiz questions. Here are the questions and the answers. Question number one was, who recorded the song I Believe I Can Fly? That's R. Kelly. Question number two, name the actor who appeared in Who Framed Roger Rabbit, Long Good Friday, Mrs. Henderson, Mermaids and Mona Lisa. It is, of course, the wonderful Bob Hoskins. Question number three, phone lines used to be made of metal cables, but the long lengths are now made up of what glass-based cable? That's fibre optic. Question number four, who wrote the book The Gruffalo? That's Julia Donaldson. Question number five, what is the capital of Cuba? And the clue was smoking because it's Havana, as in Havana cigars. And question number six, name the French chemist who invented a way of making milk safe. That's Louis Pasteur, as in pasteurized milk. So there we are. That's the answers to our six question quiz. And as usual, to prove the answer to question number one, we play a record from the person. Here is R. Kelly with I Believe I Can Fly.

0: R. Kelly there, and I Believe I Can Fly. Well, the chocolate biscuits are all finished, the mug of coffee is empty, and that can only mean one thing. Yes, the novelty record is ready to be played at the end of this hour with me, Stuart Green. So I'll be back next week with more Sandbach Soundbites and Stu in an Hour at the same time, and on Friday at 6 o'clock with Salt Town Radio's What's On Where. So let's sit back and listen to a celebrity who you may or may not know recorded a record. His name's Bruce Willis, and this is my favourite version of a theme tune, but also it's just a great song. It's called Secret Agent Man.
1: It's time for the novelty record with...

0: It's a ritual.
1: I'm going to join in immediately right now and say the bar is open and form an orderly queue. Newbies, take note. We're respectful here and any nonsense will be dealt with swiftly. Everybody gets one. Regulars, you know that we're celebrating the warning for some time here in the bar, which that was the warning with Ritual from the new album Everything's Falling. I can relate to that. And in some small way, we hope our little contribution here has helped their worthy place at the top of the Billboard Rock Chart, dated the 5th of September. And it's only the first, so we've only just begun. The first Mexican band to do so, incidentally. And incidentally, their merch and music is available via their website. And if you're savvy, well, you can download their new album from Bandcamp. And it's a little bit cheaper. Kudos, ladies, and congratulations. Or should I say, here we go, I'm going to go for this. Felicitaciones. That's about the extent of my Mexicanism. Yeah, I know. Now let's see who else we can propel to stardom, shall we?
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0: Flotsam and Jetsam there, first on the spike from the new album Rats in the Temple. They've been hovering on the periphery for some reason. Well, I say for some reason, but the reason is obvious. It's hype. They don't get it. So the masses aren't told what to listen to. Well, the bar hypes them, so you're told to listen. Go listen. Go absorb. Do as you're told.
1: It's new music time.
0: Well, in fairness, the majority of the show is new music time, so let's go with that, shall we?

That's the ninth offering from Atlanta metalers Mastodon, and according to Forbes.com, it's a return to form. I agree, but Forbes isn't the first place I think of for metal music reviews. Well, we learn something new every day, don't we?

That's an interesting one, isn't it? That's Russian Circles with a song called Seventh Seal. That's from the new album Nine, and apparently they are instrumental post-metal, whatever that is. That's apparently what Russian Circles are. I don't know why they can't just call themselves metal and have done with it, but anyway, whatever. Now we are going back to the older stuff for a moment. If you can cast your mind back all the way back to 2022. I mean, if you can remember that far back when all this was just fields.

0: The producers would like you to enjoy this particular section of the show that contains no ads or sponsored content of any kind. Instead, here's more of the things you do like.
1: Oh, hola.
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I need to ride. Crazy. Pink Shift hailing from Baltimore, Maryland. More of the alternative stuff here. And also from a little further north of the border. It's Canada's Dear Youth. It's probably the most commercial song so far.

Dear youth, but the sound is fading out. Where you haunt me. It's good, isn't it? Speaking of commercial, let's throw back to 1992, the year of Wayne's World. Batman Returns, Unforgiven, the Freddie Mercury tribute concert was held with Robert Plant and David Bowie and George Michael, Elton John, Seal, Axl Rose and Liza Minnelli. The final episode of the Golden Girls aired and Absolutely Fabulous began on BBC TV. Howard Stern appeared as Fartman at the MTV Music Awards and Madonna premiered her Erotica video. Big fan here. And perhaps the most important event, well, was this. Well, it wasn't, but it was a good build-up, wasn't it? It's the Black Crowes with Remedy.

You know what I used to hate? Radio stations and shows that used to cut into that final part. I used to find it really annoying. That's why I let it run, because I quite like it. And that's the part where the song really finds its rhythm and it just vibes, and I like to let it play out. But that's just me. Anyway, are we absolutely sure that it's the end of Megadeth? I genuinely hope not. Say what you will, but I am always will be a big fan. It's true, I am. But I will give you that Risk was pretty naff.

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4: I think Dave Mustaine left it way too long to write a metal anthem, saving it for the so-called last album. I do hope it's not the end. I do. Anyway, a lumberjack I know told me that he's cut down exactly 56,742 trees. I asked him, how on earth did he know that? Well, he said he kept a log.
5: Just like pull in, and you just get spit right out of them. You just drop in and just smack the lip, whoop, drop down, snap, bah! And then after that, you just drop in, just ride the barrel and get pitted, so pitted like that.
6: Rickster's Metal Bar.
4: I don't ride them, I just nick them. This is Trapped. Bring it. I dare you.

There are different kinds of people when it comes to Trapped, I think. There are the same kind of people that like Nickelback, and they like to jump on that kind of bandwagon as the haters, as they call them. I quite like Trapped, and I quite like Nickelback. I like a bit of both. I don't mind. Good music is good music. Something... I won't mention them, but something a certain band beginning with O failed to understand. Anyway, coming up next is Evanescence, and I am loving the new album. It's giving off major Fallen vibes for me. And I think everyone loved that album. Is that correct? I mean, yes.

Evanescence, Afterlife, from the album Sanctuary, now available and featured in the Devil May Cry Netflix anime, I think.

0: Nice. 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And he said stop going to those places.
1: Well, I can't get what I need from anyone else. Rigster always provides.
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0: Unbreakable by Seven Dust, and before that the Pretty Reckless with When I Wake Up for the radio edit. 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
0: How about Lithuania? Black spikes hail from there, meaning I've no idea what the lyrics are, and therefore any naughty words are rendered null and void. That's my excuse, Your Honour.

That's Black Spice, hailing from Lithuania with Imperatore. I think I'm pronouncing that correctly. If I'm not, soz. And we haven't played this one for a few weeks, and that is simply unacceptable. So from Australia, a major guitar talent, here's Blinny.

0: I hear the BBC are cancelling Ski Sunday. Well, that's fair enough. I mean, it's been going downhill for years.
1: I love Rigster's Metal Bar.

0: playing the UK this month, mid-September, the Rhode Island Progsters, the Deer Hunter. Deer as in not the deer, the animal, deer as in expensive, as in oh dear. It's a play on words, name-wise, which doesn't really carry over the wireless, but each to their own, I suppose.
1: On the air, everywhere, this is...
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0: Can't guarantee that, but there is something about German thrash that gives me goosebumps.

Deathmask Messiah, from German thrashers Exhuma. God bless them. So they're from Germany, and it's something, like I say, something about old school thrash gives me goosebumps, and that absolutely gives me the goosebumps all over the place. Anyway, next up, it's a little bit more commercial, and I was wrestling with myself over this next joke, but I'm going to say it because why not? Why does the Avon lady walk funny? Her lipstick.

Seeing Stars from Turnstile. It was amazing. And that was featuring Elton John. I should have let them carry on with that a little bit there. Yep, you heard Elton John on that. On the album Never Enough, released last year, features a whole host of collaborators, including Hayley Williams from Paramore, and of course Elton John himself. Now, next up, still at it, these boys. Still a big deal? I don't know. But here's a track from a time when they were.

0: I asked my wife if I was the only one she'd ever been with, and she said yes. All the others had been 9 or 10.
1: We'll be right back.
2: The numbers all go to 11.
3: Does that mean it's louder? Is it any louder?
2: Well, it's one louder, isn't it? One louder.
3: Why don't you just make 10 louder and make 10 be the top number and make that a little louder?
2: These go to 11.

I am reminded of Anthrax and the time when John Bush was with them back in the early to mid-90s. And I thought it was a good collaboration, but some bands just fit better than others with their vocalists. And I think he sits better with Armored Saint than he ever did with Anthrax. And I love Anthrax. The band, not the... the disease, the affliction, whatever it is. Anyway, so that was Armored Saint, and that was Close to the Bone, and that's a brand spanker. Speaking of brand spankers, we've got Nothing But, pretty much, running up towards the end of the show now, so I'll shut up and give the Nazis a bit of a smack in the face with this next one. This is Enemies of Peace by End Seeker.

0: genuinely kicking myself that I've only just discovered those. And now they're retiring. Story of my life.
1: The producers would like you to enjoy this particular section of the show that contains no ads or sponsored content of any kind. Instead, here's more of the things you do like.
2: Oh, oh,
3: surprise, motherfucker!
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Did anybody ever notice how the singer from Foo Fighters looks almost identical to the drummer from Nirvana? Is that weird or what?

0: I just got myself a nice new drum kit, and I'm sorry to the neighbours. It was theirs.
1: This isn't over.
2: I do not for one think that the problem was that the band was down. I think that the problem may have been that there was a Stonehenge monument on the stage that was in danger of being crushed by a dwarf.
0: Oh, that was the wrong song, wasn't it? Talk about being behind the times. Doi. Anyway, what I meant to play was this next one. This one is definitely tops for the most commercial track tonight. Let's see if I've got the right one. I think I realise why I never win any awards.

0: we have Melissa Bonney, Devil on My Tongue, Ooh, Misses, from the Cherry Red Apocalypse album, which was super commercial and was dance music, but we don't mind, that's all right. And then we've just had Nephila with Hundra. Not entirely sure. They're from Sweden, so that could explain a lot. And it's a throwback to a better time, the 70s, if you're wondering. And these folks are donning the masks and providing the ethereal tunes of tie-dyed linens. And frankly, I am absolutely on board with it. Now, it's last orders and it's all over. So taxi for everybody. Yeah, it's a big one because I know there's simply a bazillions of you out there listening intently. But like I say, it's over now, so jog on. I'm back next week, same time, same place. Probably another refurb to take place. And the Real Music Show is on Saturday morning from 10 a.m. here on STR for all your soundtracks and movie tunes. So do take care of yourself, your wealth and your mental health. Thank you for your ears. Stay safe and do good things. This is Rigster out.
1: Lucky I didn't get burned more. Oh, it was crazy, dude. Totally out of the blue. I mean, I was just sitting there and I was like, boom! Reality hits you hard, bro. Boom! That's real. Yeah, you bet.
0: Oh, you know. You know we're going to do it. We're going to do it right now.

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6: The Ritchie family started a disco party in this summer soul show, and I intend to keep it going for the next 55 minutes. More music and less talk, that's the summer slogan. So let's not waste time and plunge into more soul. Here are the Jacksons.

0: you aware that listening to the Linda Law Soul Show could cause severe happiness? So what are we waiting for? Let's get happy.
1: In the mix.
2: Hello, I am Brian Blessed, and I am so excited.

You listen to the wonderful whispers, the Daz Band, Rocky, the amazing duet of Roberta and Donnie, and to Rose, who finally got her car washed. I might have time to get mine done too after these great songs. Catch you later.

0: And that is all from me and from the Summer Soul Show for today. I hope you enjoyed it, and please come back next week. Bye-bye.
1: The Linda Law Soul Show was produced by Fairy

this one, one from the Super Furry Animals. What a band they were. And don't hear much of them now, do you? But have to have a look up and see if we can find some information about them and see if they broke up or are they still going about. We'll have a look while they're playing it. Anyway, this song is called Rings Around the World. Super Furry.

Well, about the only thing I can find is in 2010, just a tour around and just disbanded. And probably thought that's enough because numbers had dropped down a little bit. So, unfortunately, that was that. But the Welsh rock band, good Welsh rock band as well, made some good songs. And you've just heard a good one there. Right, let's move on some more. This one from the 70s, 1975, came David Essex, and it's called Hold Me Close. Never Let Me Go. It carries on, but it's just called Hold Me Close. The year before the big heat wave, which was 76, so obviously it's 1975. Memorable moments would be Mr. G.

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But your love won't pay my bills. I want money.

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1: This next song, I've got a great reggae version of it, but it was a bigger hit for Dr. Hook, and the song is called Sylvia's Mother. And that's what we're going to play. We're going to play Dr. Hook and Sylvia's Mother.

this one from the Sparks, and it's fairly new. It's something somewhere around about 5 years old, but they're an old band, and they bring some stuff out, and they're hitting the charts now, but they still bring stuff out, and this one's called Left Out in the Cold. I'm going to play this one for Adrian.

remembers when the Sparks originally came out. He's followed them all the way through. And so, let's play some of the new stuff as well as like the old stuff as well.